far into the record. So that says a lot about you. Let's introduce this group of fine musicians.

Fine Sounds on guitar, Alex Makacek. We miss you, Barry. We know you're looking down on us. So you got me, Justin Randy, the world famous baked potato.

0: Helen Moody Boots, Narragonia Quartet.
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2: Juan Muin.